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1: Agen Apotek Siandong, yang beralamat Siandong, RT1, RW3, Larangan, Brebes. Agen Apotek Arjuna, yang beralamat di Jalan Arjuna, nomor 66A, Kelurahan Slerok, Kecamatan Tegal Timur. Agen Apotek Razab, yang beralamat di Jalan Bima Sakti, RT1, RW5, Jatilaba, Margasari, Tegal.
2: I'm just 10. All of this, when I see, I literally cry every day, saying to myself, why do we deserve this? What did we do to this?

0: I know I see you.
1: Get loose.
0: But yeah, I see you.
1: Get loose.
0: You wanna see some hot girl shit, huh?
1: Loose.
0: Well, here's a little preview.
1: Get loose.